0: perfectly.
1: Micah Tyler on WBGL on Wheeze. And coming up in three songs, I want to share a conversation, a part of a conversation I had with new artist Mary Claire.

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1: It's Matthew West. The song is called Good on WBTL. I'm Wheeze. I wanted to share this conversation I had with my niece.
2: Talia is my niece. And Talia, you're interning at an amazing ministry called One Way Ministries. And you've been asking me, Aunt Wheeze, help me get some prayer friends for this, I think it's called the Gideon Project. I thought, can you explain what you're doing? Welcome to the show, Tally.
3: Hi. So I'm Talia, and I'm with One Way Ministries, and this prayer initiative is for the Middle East, North Africa region, which just has a lot of unreached people groups. And so we're trying to gather people from across the country and around the world to pray for these nations. And One Way Ministries creates resources for people to pray over and to commit to pray for a year. So yeah, we're just looking for people who would want to sign up for that.
2: That's great. So they just sign up from the link that you shared with me that I put on the WBTL Evenings Facebook page.
3: Yeah, at reachpeople.org, yes.
2: Well, Tally, this is amazing. Well, since I got you on the phone, so what's something fun that you're doing for summer? Because you're home for from college break, Biola in California. What's something fun you're going to do this summer, Tally?
3: So besides the internship, I've just been hanging out with friends. And something also fun I've been doing is I started this house worship thing. And Wheaton, so that's been taking up more of my time. But other than that, just working at One Way.
2: I love that you started this house worship thing. So how many people are attending your house weekly group, right?
3: It's about 30 people on average. We just meet at my friend's house and we do prayer and worship and just fellowship.
2: I just love that you wanted to do that. I remember you telling me you were going to be starting that, and I've been praying for that. I just love that God put that on your heart. That's amazing. What a great way to spend your summer.
3: It's so awesome, yes.
4: Summertime. 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
8: Scattered showers and maybe a few thunderstorms through the rest of your Thursday night. We'll see an overnight low of 73 degrees on Friday. Another chance of a few scattered showers and thunderstorms with highs around 89, going to feel like 100. Now, that isolated thunderstorm chance is also going to be around through the weekend. Still think there's going to be a lot of dry time in there. Still hot and humid as well. For WBGL, I'm meteorologist Evan Lighty.

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Chris sent me a Facebook message, and I love this, Chris. She says, her daughter, Katie, switched to WBHL, which is amazing, Katie. And she said when Katie was younger and they would go somewhere, turn on WBHL, Chris would always say, "Hi, Wheeze," and I do it with my granddaughters too. "Chris, thanks for making me smile, and I'm so glad Katie has switched to WBHL." It's Jamie McDonald on WBHL.

0: Josiah Queen on WBGL. I'm Wheeze. Summer's a great time for road trips. That's why I want to invite you to WBGL's great summer road trip stop tomorrow at Subculture Coffee Company right in Mount Vernon. You can join Eric from Afternoons from 9 to 11 a.m. He's going to have free swag, free great summer road trip t-shirts and keychains for the first 100 adults and 50 kids. Plus, 100 guests are going to get a free small hot or iced coffee. Road trips are so much fun. I talked to new artist Mary Claire, who sings the song There's a God. Here's a little bit of that song from Mary Claire.
1: There's a God who knows your name. There's a friend who feels your pain.
0: There's such a great song. She shared what she brings on a road trip.
2: Okay, well, I don't know about any of you guys, but I schedule and plan my road trips around a Buc-ee's gas station.
0: Oh, yeah.
2: I mean, it's just, I mean, if it's within an hour, we're going to make a stop. And so what I love to do is I get a huge Diet Coke, which we're going to have to make another stop pretty soon after that. But I have to have my soda. And then I mean, they've got the brisket sandwiches.
0: Yes, it's so good.
2: So good. And then they usually have, like, by checkout, they've got one of those, like, ice cream coolers. And so I'll get, like, a miniature Bluebell. And, I mean, it's the perfect road trip snack. More like a meal, but that's my jam.
0: I'll be sharing more of my conversation with Mary Claire tomorrow night on the show. 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
2: 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Days are

0: There are times, I don't know if this happens to you, you're listening to a song and you just get chills because it's so good. You get like goosebumps when Torrance sings, God, my family needs you to breathe on it. Ooh, I feel that one. How about you? It's Torrance Wells on WBCL. I'm Wheeze, and tonight I want to say a big thank you to today's WBCL Day partners, the Jacobs family of Newark. They are honoring Kylie, who celebrated her birthday on June 30th, and Luke, who will be celebrating his birthday on July 31st. 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
6: Scattered showers and maybe a few thunderstorms through the rest of your Thursday night. We'll see an overnight low of 73 degrees on Friday. Another chance of a few scattered showers and thunderstorms with highs around 89, going to feel like 100. Now, that isolated thunderstorm chance is also going to be around through the weekend. Still think there's going to be a lot of dry time in there. Still hot and humid as well. For WBGL, I'm meteorologist Evan Lighty.

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Emerson Day, no smoke on WBTL. I think about Daniel 3, verse 27, and it says, and they didn't even smell like smoke. Talking about Shadrach, Meshach, and Abednego, and they were thrown into the fiery furnace. But Jesus showed up in that fire. They weren't even burned. And like the Bible says, they didn't even smell like smoke.

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0: Did you know there are others you don't even know this side of heaven that want to pray for you? Yeah, right in our prayer center at WBGL.org. I'm Wheeze. That was Zach Williams with Wait For Me. And I was reminded by this message I got from a friend, Chris, who listens to WBTL. And Chris said, please thank the prayer team for praying for my niece, Courtney, for the past 10 years. She's now sober. And she started her new job on Monday. And I just love that. She says she has a relationship with God that keeps getting stronger. Isn't that amazing? And I just love that, Chris. Thank you so much for sharing that. And praise God for all you're doing in Courtney's life. Lord, we pray for continued healing and continued guidance for Courtney in the name of Jesus. Like Chris, she shared that request for years on our prayer center. So if you have someone you're like, I need prayer for a loved one that is struggling maybe with addictions or whatever it may be, maybe you're struggling with something, please share your need on our prayer center so others can be praying for you. And if you'd like to pray for others, you can go on our prayer center on WBGL.org and pray for those requests. You just click, I prayed, and you're going to be an encouragement to somebody who needs it.
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9: Showers and maybe a few thunderstorms through the rest of your Thursday night. We'll see an overnight low of 73 degrees on Friday. Another chance of a few scattered showers and thunderstorms with highs around 89, going to feel like 100. Now, that isolated thunderstorm chance is also going to be around through the weekend. Still think there's going to be a lot of dry time in there. Still hot and humid as well. For WBGL, I'm meteorologist Evan Lighty.

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Hope Darst, Mighty Name of Jesus on WBGL. What a powerful song. I'm Wheeze. So glad to be with you. When I hear the words of that song, I get so pumped. I get so excited. In fact, here's what I'm going to do. I'm going to pray the words of this song. I'm going to read the words of the song and pray them. Join me in praying these words. I pray into the atmosphere. Spirit of God, you're here. You have all authority. I pray over my heart and my mind. I'm healed by your stripes. Your blood declares that I am free. In the mighty name of Jesus, I pray, calling on the power of heaven. I proclaim every weapon formed against me must break. In the mighty name of Jesus. Oh, I'm feeling that. How about you? In the mighty name of Jesus, I pray, calling on the power of heaven. Yeah. In the mighty name of Jesus. He's the key to every victory. That's so true. I will not fear when the enemy comes near. On the doorframe of my life is the blood of Jesus Christ. I will not fear. There's an army of angels here. I'm protected on all sides by the blood of Jesus Christ. In the mighty name of Jesus, I pray these things.

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0: love. Toby Mac, Lord, It Feels Good on WBCL. I'm Wheeze, and tonight I want to say a huge thank you to today's WBCL Day partners, the Jacobs family of Newark. 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They cherish Luke's joyful spirit and laughter, and they adore Kylie's thoughtfulness and kind heart, and they share that Luke and Kylie are truly cherished and loved. 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
4: Showers and maybe a few thunderstorms through the rest of your Thursday night. We'll see an overnight low of 73 degrees on Friday. Another chance of a few scattered showers and thunderstorms with highs around 89, going to feel like 100. Now, that isolated thunderstorm chance is also going to be around through the weekend. Still think there's going to be a lot of dry time in there. Still hot and humid as well. For WBGL, I'm meteorologist Evan Lighty.

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2: Do you have a list of regrets? This longer than it's ever been.

Kate Thompson on WBHL. That's what the cross is for. Jesus loves you so much. He wants to get to know you. And if you have questions about what Jesus did at the cross for you, friend, right now, you can text the name Jesus to 41224 and start that very important conversation. We met.

0: Peter Burton, where would I be on WBGL? I'm Wheeze. And wow, I was talking to my in-laws who are way up in northern Wisconsin. And they said the smoke is so bad that they're being encouraged to stay indoors. And I noticed in Chicagoland, there's a haze happening. Well, here's what's going on. There is 17 active fires in northeastern Minnesota. And they're collectively known as the July lightning event. Isn't that wow? So there's 55 acres that are on fire. The boundary waters remains closed. It's really bad in Minnesota. I thought with all that, maybe we could be praying, because I know it's affecting not just Minnesota, Wisconsin and Michigan and parts of Illinois. Let's pray that these fires can be put out and for safety, because some areas in Minnesota and Wisconsin, it's hazardous, very dangerous to even, you know, go outside and breathe that in, especially if you have any kind of issues, health issues going on. So Lord, thank you that you know what's happening. Lord, thank you that you could put these fires out. So God, we ask, would you do something miraculous? Would you give the firefighters not only safety, but give them wisdom from you on how to combat and put out this fire quickly in the name of Jesus? And we pray for protection for those that are sensitive, that this smoke could do some big damage to their lungs. We just pray your safety and your protection in the name of Jesus. Amen.
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5: Scattered showers and maybe a few thunderstorms through the rest of your Thursday night. We'll see an overnight low of 73 degrees on Friday. Another chance of a few scattered showers and thunderstorms with highs around 89, going to feel like 100. Now, that isolated thunderstorm chance is also going to be around through the weekend. Still think there's going to be a lot of dry time in there. Still hot and humid as well. For WBGL, I'm meteorologist Evan Lighty.

Hey, friend, I want to tell you something. It's going to be all right. God's moving in ways you can't even see right now. Love that song from Matt Maher. I hope you're doing amazing tonight. It's mercy me to not worship you.

0: Fran and Cash, Jesus All Along on WBTL. I'm Wheeze. Summer's a great time for road trips. 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Road trips are so much fun. I talked to new artist Mary Claire, who sings the song There's a God. Here's a little bit of that song from Mary Claire.
1: There's a God who knows your name. There's a friend who feels your pain.
0: There's such a great song. She shared what she brings on a road trip.
2: Okay, well, I don't know about any of you guys, but I schedule and plan my road trips around a Buc-ee's gas station.
0: Oh, yeah.
2: I mean, if it's within an hour, we're going to make a stop. And so what I love to do is I get a huge Diet Coke, which we're going to have to make another stop pretty soon after that. But I have to have my soda. And then they've got the brisket sandwiches.
0: Yes, it's so good.
2: So good. And then they usually have, like, by checkout, they've got one of those, like, ice cream coolers. And so I'll get, like, a miniature Bluebell. And, I mean, it's the perfect road trip snack. It's more like a meal, but that's my jam.
0: I'll be sharing more of my conversation with Mary Claire tomorrow night on the show. You can find more details on WBTL's great summer road trip at WBTL.org. Oh, and when you come tomorrow, make sure that you bring some non-perishable food items for Park Avenue Baptist Church's food pantry.
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0: Phil Wickham on WBGL. I'm Wheeze. And tonight, I want to say a huge thank you to today's WBGL Day partners, the Jacobs family of Newark. They are honoring Kylie, who celebrated her birthday on June 30th, and Luke, who will be celebrating his birthday on July 31st. They cherish Luke's joyful spirit and laughter, and they adore Kylie's thoughtfulness and kind heart. They show that Luke and Kylie are truly cherished and loved. Happy birthday, Luke and Kylie, and thank you so much to you, the Jacobs family, for your generous gift to listener-supported WBGL.
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4: Showers and maybe a few thunderstorms through the rest of your Thursday night. We'll see an overnight low of 73 degrees on Friday. Another chance of a few scattered showers and thunderstorms with highs around 89, going to feel like 100. Now, that isolated thunderstorm chance is also going to be around through the weekend. Still think there's going to be a lot of dry time in there. Still hot and humid as well. For WBGL, I'm meteorologist Evan Lighty.

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Isn't that great news? God's not finished with you yet. It makes me smile knowing God's not finished with me yet. It's Caleb and John on WBTL, all based on, that song's all based on Philippians 1:6 in the Bible. And I am certain that God, who began the good work within you, will continue his work until it is finally finished on the day when Christ Jesus returns.

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0: God's grace can do so much. So thankful for God's grace. It's Cochrane and Company, What Grace Can Do on WBGL. I'm Wheeze.
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2: Well, it's no accident that who's ever listening right now, that you're listening. And so we just say, come Holy Spirit. We thank you, Father, that you're such an amazing giver. And you give, give, give, and your plan is for us to be good receivers. So I pray right now, God, for our listeners, for them to be good receivers of the grace and the mercy, the kindness, the gentleness, the peace that you offer to your children. And Father, I pray right now that you would do miraculous things in their lives, that they would know there is a God above, and this God loves me very much. And it's all about what you did at the cross, Jesus. Thank you that when you died on the cross, you took the punishment that we were supposed to get. And our faith in what you did is what saves us. So, Father, I pray if there's any listeners who've never heard that message, that Jesus paid it all. All to him I owe. Sin had left a crimson stain, but Jesus paid it all. That when you died on the cross, Jesus, it was enough to satisfy all of heaven for me to be acceptable. So we honor you, Lord, and we just pray for our listeners that they would know the nearness of God and just how dear he is to them. In Jesus' name.
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5: Showers and maybe a few thunderstorms through the rest of your Thursday night. We'll see an overnight low of 73 degrees on Friday. Another chance of a few scattered showers and thunderstorms with highs around 89, going to feel like 100. Now, that isolated thunderstorm chance is also going to be around through the weekend. Still think there's going to be a lot of dry time in there. Still hot and humid as well. For WBGL, I'm meteorologist Evan Lighty.

looking back from the other side. I can see now with open eyes.

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It's the latest from John Reddick, Holding On WBHL. I've been

0: while I'm wheeze. And I want you to understand something. 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
1: Ain't no way, ain't no how. 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I hope that song is a reminder and encouragement to you. I'm Wheeze, and tonight I want to say a big thank you to today's WBGL Day partners, the Jacobs family of Newark. They are honoring Kylie, who celebrated her birthday on June 30th, and Luke, who will be celebrating his birthday on July 31st. 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
6: Showers and maybe a few thunderstorms through the rest of your Thursday night. We'll see an overnight low of 73 degrees on Friday. Another chance of a few scattered showers and thunderstorms with highs around 89, going to feel like 100. Now, that isolated thunderstorm chance is also going to be around through the weekend. Still think there's going to be a lot of dry time in there. Still hot and humid as well. For WBGL, I'm meteorologist Evan Lighty.

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0: perfectly.
1: That's right. God does everything perfectly. It's Micah Tyler on WBGL. I'm Wheeze. 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Road trips are so much fun. I talked to new artist Mary Claire, who sings the song There's a God. Here's a little bit of that song from Mary Claire.
2: There's a God who knows your name. There's a friend who feels your pain.
1: There's such a great song. She shared what she brings on a road trip.
3: Okay, well, I don't know about any of you guys, but I schedule and plan my road trips around a Buc-ee's gas station.
1: Oh, yeah. I mean,
3: it's just, I mean, if it's within an hour, we're going to make a stop. And so what I love to do is I get a huge Diet Coke, which we're going to have to make another stop pretty soon after that. But I have to have my soda. And then they've got the brisket sandwiches.
1: Yes, it's so good.
3: So good. And then they usually have, like, by checkout, they've got one of those, like, ice cream coolers. And so I'll get, like, a miniature Bluebell. And, I mean, it's the perfect road trip snack. More like a meal, but that's my jam.
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4: My name's Stephanie North. 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
4: 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And really close to my picture window, but it didn't shatter it. So I'm just thankful to God. I got a little girl with disabilities. And I use that van, it's a wheelchair lift. I use that van to haul her around in. So you know how important that van was to me. So what the devil meant for bad, God took care of it anyway, and then he cleaned up the mess.
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8: Showers and maybe a few thunderstorms through the rest of your Thursday night. We'll see an overnight low of 73 degrees on Friday. Another chance of a few scattered showers and thunderstorms with highs around 89, going to feel like 100. Now, that isolated thunderstorm chance is also going to be around through the weekend. Still think there's going to be a lot of dry time in there. Still hot and humid as well. For WBGL, I'm meteorologist Kevin Lighty.

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0: Toby Mack on WBGL. I'm Wheeze, and if this is the time of night where you're trying to get sleep, but for whatever reason, sleep is not coming, it can be so frustrating. So if that's you, I put this together just for you. Sometimes sleep doesn't come, and it can be really difficult. I know I went through a time of insomnia, so I want to help you get the sleep you need. So you'll be hearing different friends praying for you, a segment I like to call...
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0: My friend Jonathan, he does a morning show here at WBGL. He has such a calming voice. I asked him if he'd pray for you.
2: God, you're the God of quiet mercies. And as this day draws to a close and all the noise that we've been hearing all day in the world fades, God, we're coming to you and we're asking for rest. You know very well how weary our minds can become and how heavy our hearts can feel. But we know in your word, in the Psalms, it says, "In peace I will lie down and sleep, for you alone, Lord, make me dwell in safety." And so tonight, God, we just thank you for the simple gift of sleep. For whatever reason, you made our bodies and our souls in a certain way to be renewed in the night. And we know and you know how much better we feel when morning comes and we've had a good night's rest, when our burdens feel lighter and our hope feels closer. So God, for those of us that are having restless thoughts tonight, I just pray that you would calm those. I pray that you would quiet the worries that we can't solve tonight. And that you just put your gentle hand upon our homes and upon those we love. Let us, Lord, truly lie down in peace and sleep. And help us as we sleep, while we rest, help us trust that you remain awake and watchful and working for our good. And God, when the morning light returns, I just pray that we would rise, even if we have to get up before the morning light, like some of us, that we would get up renewed in body and clearer in mind. Amen.
3: Stepping into the obedience of what I knew the Lord was telling me to do, and I really did not want to do it. Like, I did not want to be vulnerable.
4: The moment you step into faith may be the moment healing begins. Hi, I'm Mark Gothier with Crew and Making Your Life Count. Grace from Grace and Max says God can use even your hardest story to help someone else feel seen and understood.
3: I did not want to talk about this, and I did. And after the show, there was just a line of people just coming up and saying, like, hey, I've been through that too, and I'm really struggling. And story after story of these people coming up to me and just saying, hey, like, you have no idea that I needed to hear that. And it was one of those things where it's like, only God could have done that.
4: Healing often starts with one small step. So reach out and talk to someone. And remember, you are never as alone as you think. Learn more at crew.org/live.

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0: Cutlass on WBGL. I'm Wheeze. It's been great to spend your Friday Eve or your Thursday evening with you. My friend Jen is in next to encourage you in your overnight hours. Before she comes in, I want to say a huge thank you to today's WBGL Day partners, the Jacobs family of Newark. They are honoring Kylie, who celebrated her birthday on June 30th, and Luke, who will be celebrating his birthday on July 31st. They share this. They cherish Luke's joyful spirit and laughter, and they adore Kylie's thoughtfulness and kind heart. Luke and Kylie are truly cherished and loved. Well, happy birthday, Luke and Kylie, and thank you so much to you, the Jacobs family, for your generous gift to listener-supported WBGL.
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3: Showers and maybe a few thunderstorms through the rest of your Thursday night. We'll see an overnight low of 73 degrees on Friday. Another chance of a few scattered showers and thunderstorms with highs around 89, going to feel like 100. Now, that isolated thunderstorm chance is also going to be around through the weekend. Still think there's going to be a lot of dry time in there. Still hot and humid as well. For WBGL, I'm meteorologist Evan Lighty.

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0: The name of the Lord is a strong fortress. The godly run to him and are safe. God, your name is safe. Your presence is safe. You are strong. Your name is powerful. And I thank you that we can run to you and find comfort, find peace, find freedom from anything that's not of you. Freedom from worrying about things we can't control, but you can. And we thank you. Thank you for your word that reminds us who you are. In Jesus' name, amen.
1: As a child, Jonathan Almonte dreamed of becoming a gang member. But what happened next changed not only his life, it changed generations of his family.
2: I was crying. I knew something's very bad has happened. I knew the police was coming, and I'm coming to jail. 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It's the lack of Jesus, the lack of hope, the lack of dreams.
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0: can't handle the cute news on WBGL. In the midst of a heat wave, blankets aren't exactly top of mind unless someone else is in charge of the AC. But for one 78 years young retired teacher, she's already thinking about winter. Not for herself, but for foster children. When it's hot outside, that is the time she's knitting blankets. So when the cold weather rolls around, kids who've already been through so much will have something warm and soft made just for them. She's made 1,000 handmade blankets. I don't knit, so I don't know how long this takes. I'm guessing a really long time. Other people have been inspired by her, and so they've been sending her yarn from all over the U.S. And other volunteers, they've started learning to knit just so they could help her. You know, for some of these foster children, it's the first handmade gift they've ever received. And when she finished, Maggie finished her 1,000th blanket, she looked through a notebook with the names of every child who receives one, and she quietly prays for each one of them. I can't handle the cuteness.
1: She came to us completely, truly homeless when she was 17 years old with a one-year-old little boy and moved into our residential program.
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1: She had a big dream of being a nurse, which is a stretch when you're a single teenage mom, and going to nursing school is very difficult. She lived in the residential program for about a year. She came to know Christ while she was in the program, joined a church, earned her GED through Hope House, and we were able to help her move on to college. And it took about 6 years, but I got to sit in the auditorium as she got, it was the pinning ceremony where nurses get pinned, and she had her then, at that point, 8-year-old son come across the stage to pin her nursing pin on her.
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0: 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Interruptions, they can be irritations or invitations. The choice is yours. And I usually choose the first option. I'm so impressed by these teenage boys who chose the second one. 13-year-olds out playing Pokemon Go when they noticed an older gentleman struggling to cross the street. He was shaking. He's got a walker and he was not able to make it to the other side. Traffic wouldn't stop. So they decided to stop their game. They go over and help him so gently, helping him with this walker, helping him across the street. And then in the middle of this, the light changes. So then they start directing traffic to stop, stay where you are, so they can make it to the other sidewalk. It's a heart melter. I mean, the woman who captured this and put it online says, my heart is so full right now. Mine too. I mean, because there's interruptions all the day long. But to look at them instead as invitations to something better.
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0: It's not summer unless you're doing something where you are sore afterwards. You know, trying to do something that as a kid you loved and then as a grown-up, just the thought of it brings on the need to stretch and foam roll. And with that, I'd like to welcome you to the next WBGL Great Summer Road Trip in Champaign, Savoy area. You can join us at Skateland in Savoy. It is coming up. You and your crew, how about making some summer memories? And, you know, the soreness, that is free. That is just one of your souvenirs. Along with, you get there early. The skate rentals are free. We'll have some t-shirts and keychains. You get there early too. Plus an opportunity for you to do some good and help out our friends at the Hope Center Food Pantry in Urbana. That's a lot of info. So let's make it simple. WBGL.org. You can get all of the info there so you can get this on your calendar. And while we're at it, I want to give some thanks to our friends Foster's Mechanics LLC and Amber Glen Memory Care. They are helping to make this final stop possible.
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0: 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First impressions can be funny because when you don't know someone, it's hard to know, what do they mean by that? How should I take that? And then you're trying to read between the lines and it's really easy to come to the conclusion, well, they just don't like me. And then I spend way too much time trying to avoid the person who I don't think likes me, this person I hardly know. Try as you might, you still run into them. As I did recently, and when I got to talking with this gal, turns out she thought I didn't like her. So we're working through it. We've been texting, and I don't know that we're ready to plan a girl's getaway because we live in different states, but I think it's nice when people surprise you and you realize that what they think about you is so different than what you thought.
1: Do you long for peace, comfort, hope, and joy? Everything you need is found in Jesus. He loves you so much, he gave his life for you. Our mistakes could never bridge the gap between us and God, but Jesus lived perfectly and took our punishment in our place. 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

0: Thank you so much, Sally, for listening to WBGL. It's nice knowing that someone else is up at this time of night as well. She says, the songs are always what I need. Well, yeah, here's the thing. 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So when you have good taste, I mean, it just works out well for everyone. 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So that Jesus can encourage you through these songs, and in turn, you're able to encourage others.
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0: God loves you, and he likes you, and he's not inconvenienced by you. 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I can start with a text. 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
1: He was crucified, dead, and buried. 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

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And while you never want to wish it away, you just appreciate when Friday rolls around, when it does its thing. It's like, okay, you can see the finish line, hopefully some rest coming your way this weekend.

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WBGL. It's exhausting trying to keep it all together for everyone else. Because sometimes you have to, when you've got little people or people that depend on you, you've got to be the one that chauffeurs and feeds them and picks up after them and gets them where they need to be and gets them to bed when they're supposed to be in bed. And you feel like it all depends on you. And sometimes I catch myself doing that with God, feeling like, okay, God, well, if I don't do this, then it... You know, God never asked you and me to figure it all out or to have it all together. He knows we don't, which is why he sent his son, Jesus. He just asks us day by day to trust God.

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zones that break through darkness. 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

0: can't handle the cute news on WBGL. In the midst of a heat wave, blankets aren't exactly top of mind unless someone else is in charge of the AC. But for one 78 years young retired teacher, she's already thinking about winter. Not for herself, but for foster children. When it's hot outside, that is the time she's knitting blankets. So when the cold weather rolls around, kids who've already been through so much will have something warm and soft made just for them. She's made 1,000 handmade blankets. I don't knit, so I don't know how long this takes. I'm guessing a really long time. Other people have been inspired by her, and so they've been sending her yarn from all over the U.S. And other volunteers, they've started learning to knit just so they could help her. You know, for some of these foster children, it's the first handmade gift they've ever received. And when she finished, Maggie finished her 1,000th blanket. She looked through a notebook with the names of every child who receives one. And she quietly prays for each one of them. I can't handle the cuteness.
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perfectly. The kids are out of school, the calendar is full, and the days can feel long. Here's a steady place for you in the middle of it all. WBGL.

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1: Isn't just a verse, it's proof that you're loved more than you can imagine. 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

0: got into an Uber recently and the driver was playing Christian music. And we talked about it, and it's funny, her step of faith by playing Christian music in the car inspired me to take a step of faith. And so I don't know what yours looks like, if it's inviting a friend to join you in listening to WBGL, inviting someone, a neighbor, to join you at church this weekend, or texting a Bible verse, a word of encouragement to someone. I don't know. The possibilities are endless. What I do know is your step of faith, God will use to inspire someone else to take theirs.
1: Jonathan and Courtney. My name's Stephanie North. I had something pretty incredible happen. We had those storms, on the 3rd. They were pretty bad.
2: Yeah.
1: I'm the type of person who always prays before I go to bed for protection. Well, a whole tree trunk fell on my house. And then when I went in the morning to check, it fell right past the back end of my van. It didn't touch it. And really close to my picture window, but it didn't shatter it. So I'm just thankful to God. I got a little girl with disabilities. And I use that van, it's a wheelchair lift. I use that van to haul her around in. So you know how important that van was to me. So what the devil meant for bad, God took care of it anyway, and then he cleaned up the mess.
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0: The name of the Lord is a strong fortress. The godly run to him and are safe. God, your name is safe. Your presence is safe. You are strong. Your name is powerful. And I thank you that we can run to you and find comfort, find peace, find freedom from anything that's not of you. Freedom from worrying about things we can't control, but you can. And we thank you. Thank you for your word that reminds us who you are. In Jesus' name, amen.
1: We know the good things about our faith, and yet in the moment that we actually have to engage with somebody else about that, we freeze up.
2: Sharing your faith should not feel terrifying, but for many people, it does. Hi, I'm Mark Gothier with Crew and Making Your Life Count. Mark Teasdale says a lot of people know what they believe, but freeze up when it's time to talk about it.
1: There's a lot of study that it's done around how to engage with anxiety itself that I think can be very helpful in giving us clues as to how we can treat the anxiety that we feel when we're thinking about evangelizing somebody. And then slowly using new thoughts and feelings to help spur getting to the place where we're willing to evangelize.
2: You do not need to have all the perfect words. You simply need the courage to take the next step. God can use your story to change a life.
3: As a child, Jonathan Almonte dreamed of becoming a gang member. 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
4: 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I knew the police was coming, and I'm coming to jail. 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

0: WBGL. One of the fun things about cleaning is when you come across something you had forgotten about, and then you get sidetracked from the cleaning and you enjoy the thing that you just rediscovered, especially when it's an old picture and it unlocks a memory. I found one of me in my softball uniform. I was 10. I didn't like playing softball. I was always afraid I was going to get hit in the head, which makes it hard to be good at softball when that's your fear. But anyway, my dad wanted me to play, so I played. I've got this picture on my desk of me from back in the day, and it just makes me so happy. It's like when you see an old version of yourself and you were so afraid of so many things and you're able to think about how far you've come. It feels really good, and it gives you hope that the hard things you're working through now, that you'll be able to push through those too.
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3: People need to know that God still does miracles, not just across the ocean or back in the Bible. Like, He does miracles today in our own backyard, and it's incredible to be a part of watching Him do that.
4: Lisa Stephen is here with us today on Focus on the Family with Jim Daly to talk about the hope that teens and young adults have in their fear and uncertainty of unexpected pregnancy. She has a miraculous story, and thanks for joining us. I'm John Fuller.
2: John, I'm actually looking forward to this discussion. You know, Focus on the Family, we do take hits from time to time because we're discussing hard topics. Mm-hmm. But man, if we can't talk about hard things within the church, within the community of believers, where do you talk about them? In the world, and you get the world's impression and the world's influence. So today, the tough topic is teen pregnancy. It happens. And I think the testimony of our guest, along with how she has turned that pain into passion and what she does now to help teen moms, is incredible. Mm-hmm. And I'm looking forward to sharing that with everybody. And also how this is an example of, what about me, Lord? I mean, stepping up from obscurity, you're just a person waking up every day, doing the day-to-day things, and then you make yourself available to the Lord. Mm-hmm. And He says, you don't even know what I'm going to do with you, but here we go.
4: Mm. Yeah, and Lisa Stephen was a teen mom, and she's spent the past 25 years or so supporting women through Hope House, which is a residential facility for young moms here in Colorado. And she's turned her experiences and captured those in a book called A Place to Belong. The subtitle is The True Story of a Teen Mom, A Humbling Leadership Journey, and A House Called Hope.
2: Lisa, it is great to have you here. Welcome.
3: Thank you. I'm so excited to be here with you guys today.
2: You know, I want to start with something that was heart-wrenching as I read through the material, read the book, and you said that God, when you were a young child, you said, God didn't live at our house. Whew. As a parent, I mean, that brings me to tears just thinking, yeah, that my child would even feel that. Mm-hmm. But many of us kids, I grew up in a similar household. And yeah, I guess it gripped me because I thought to myself, that's something I could have said for myself, but I never put it in that context. Tell us what you meant by that and why you said that.
3: Yeah, thank you for asking. So, yes, I grew up in a household that was, I described it as often walking on eggshells. Everybody was just sort of waiting for a big fight to happen between my parents. My dad was an alcoholic and sort of worked sometimes and didn't work sometimes. And so there was just a lot of tension in our household, a lot of fights between my parents. And so it was very chaotic. But when we would go visit my grandma, and she would take us to church. She went to this little Lutheran church in Colorado Springs, and she would take us to church, and everything was so orderly. Like, everything happened in an order in the service. It was so peaceful. And I thought, wow, God must live at my grandma's church. And I really wish God would come live at my house and make it peaceful and orderly and not chaotic. So I just, as a six-year-old kiddo, thought God only lived in certain places where there were peace and order.
2: You know, I think that's exactly why Jesus said, don't get in the way of kids coming to me. Because children have a way of feeling it, of expressing it, oftentimes with greater clarity than adults.
3: Yeah.
2: Like, the older we get, the more obscure it gets for us. But a child saying, yeah, God doesn't live at my house, it meant the presence of the Lord was not in your home.
3: Right.
2: That's a good definition of being far away from God, right?
3: Yep.
2: You are the teen mom. Let's get into that. Yeah. I appreciate that vulnerability. You know, I can remember being in high school, and I knew friends that were in that situation. Yeah. Both men and women. We're going to concentrate on the girls.
3: Yes.
2: Obviously, it takes two.
3: Right.
2: And we're not ignoring the boy or the man's role in this. We get that. But let's talk about that teen girl, which you were,
3: right,
2: who feels isolated, separated, desperate, Maybe, especially in your home, it created greater dysfunction now. I mean,
3: sure.
2: So describe the setting. How old were you? What, you know, what was happening in your life?
3: Well, so my parents divorced when I was 13, which was a good thing. I was not that kid that wanted their parents to get back together because they needed to not be together. And so I lived primarily with my mom. We didn't see our dad a lot. And by the time I was sophomore, I think I was a sophomore in high school when I met John, my boyfriend and now husband for the almost last 40 years. Huh. We met cruising the mall. There was a mall in Westminster called Westminster Mall, and it was square. And all the kids would like drive around the mall in opposite circles. And if you liked someone, you'd wave at them and tell them to pull over. And so here I am in this giant sea green Buick with my friend Liz. We would beg her mom to let us borrow this car, and we were not cool, let me just say.
2: But being not cool was kind of cool.
3: Maybe. But a very cool car went by the other direction. My soon-to-be boyfriend had a 1974 Chevy Nova that was rust-colored and souped up and pushed up in the back, and it just roared, and it drove by, and we waved, and I'm, you know, elbowing my friend Liz and saying, if they stop, I get to talk to the driver, because she always got the cute boys.
2: And so you guys are making a deal.
3: Yeah, we're making a deal. So they pulled over, much to my surprise, and I met John, and he was kind and sweet, and we started dating, and he took me to meet his family, and his family home was so very different from mine. They ate dinner together as a family. His mom had a kidney disease and required dialysis, and she did dialysis at home. And his father would do the dialysis. He would, you know, put the needle in and start the machine, and they would sit together, and he cared for her.
2: Wow.
3: And she cared for her family so well and introduced me to the Lord in a different way than I had known the Lord before. And so just being in their home was like, this is what I want. This is what I think family is supposed
2: like
3: to look like.
2: It's like your grandma's house.
3: It was like my grandma's house.
2: Interesting.
3: And so I joke to John that I married him for his family. But we, you know, a year, actually almost to the date, a year later after meeting one another, we're sitting in that same Chevy Nova outside of a clinic, having just gotten the test results that we were pregnant. We were 17 years old. And John's response, to his credit, was to turn to look at me in the seat of the car and say, well, what are you doing 2 weeks from Friday? And that was my marriage proposal.
2: Yeah.
3: And so we, you know, of course, had to then go home and tell our parents that we were pregnant, and I wasn't too worried about telling mine.
2: Yeah, I want to get into that because we've had people on the program talk about that experience, both from a parent's side and the teen girl's side.
3: Right.
2: I mean, how did that go when you went and told your mom, and then you must have had a separate discussion with your dad?
3: Yep, exactly. Separate conversations. I think primarily with my parents, I didn't have much of a relationship with either one of them by that point. I did a lot of caring for my younger siblings and lived pretty independently from them. My mom worked all the time because my dad didn't pay child support. Not that I wanted to tell her this, but she wasn't terribly, I don't know if I would say interested, but she wasn't terribly interested. And so really the big deal was telling his parents because I did not want them to be disappointed in me. I respected them and looked up to them, and I didn't want them to be disappointed in John. So telling them was much harder. And my soon-to-be husband, in his infinite 17-year-old wisdom, decided that we should tell them while my mother-in-law, future mother-in-law, was doing dialysis. So we're standing there in the basement of their home watching a movie, and she's doing dialysis, and her blood's going through a machine next to her. I'm like, can this kill her if we tell her this news? I will say that their reaction was probably the single greatest act of parenting that I had experienced to date. They could have been, and maybe were, but they didn't express it to us, angry or shouting or
2: disappointed.
3: Super sad, super disappointed. I'm sure later there were probably tears and conversation. It's not something any parent really wants for their child, but their response was to say, all right, let's sit down and have a conversation about this. Let's talk about what marriage looks like, and not in a judgmental way, like shotgun marriage, like you two have to go get married.
2: But supportive.
3: Yeah. Like, they'd been married for many, many years at that point, and just imparted some wisdom on what this is going to look like.
2: You know, in the book, you talk about situational poverty and generational poverty, the distinction between those two. Tell us what you mean by that.
3: Yeah, so I did not know until we started Hope House that there was such a thing as situational or generational poverty. And so I kind of learned along the way in our journey of opening a nonprofit. So situational poverty, essentially, we were a middle-class family with middle-class background, even though my dad had a situation, alcoholism, that caused us to be in poverty a lot of the times. What I mean by middle-class values, we still valued education. We value middle, in the middle class, we value saving money. We value getting an education and completing further education and having a career, eventually owning a home, and at some point in your life, retiring. When you grow up in generational poverty, which is about 95% of the moms we work with, their value system is different than that. They've never experienced family members typically not even graduating from high school, certainly not graduating from college. They've often experienced domestic violence and abuse in their homes. Almost all of our moms have experienced some form of abuse, whether that's physical abuse or emotional abuse or sexual abuse. Unfortunately, their homes are, like mine, highly chaotic, but it's a given that highly chaotic is the norm. Mm-hmm. And it's been the norm for generations, where in my family, we knew it was not the norm. Our grandparents hadn't lived that way. One of the primary things we do at Hope House is model for our mamas what it looks like to live a healthy, stable life in connection with God. They've never experienced that. It's really hard to do something you've never seen done. Small example, if you've never been read to as a child and you have no idea that reading to your children will help them to prepare for school, you just don't read to them. And as soon as we let them know that reading to their children helps them, they're like, where do I get books? Because they've never been inside of a library. Wow. They don't even know how to get books.
2: Yeah. Your mother-in-law also got you engaged with MOPS, which is a wonderful organization. Mm-hmm. Mothers of Preschoolers. They've been on the broadcast many times. And they're right here in Colorado as well.
3: Yep. Yep.
2: But describe that MOPS connection and then Teen MOPS. I didn't even know that existed.
3: Yes. So my mother-in-law was in the very first group that was the first MOPS group ever. They were called still are called the Fenton Street Gang. They all lived on Fenton Street in Wheat Ridge, and they started meeting at a little Baptist church there in Wheat Ridge and on six or eight little Sunday school chairs. And it was revolutionary to have their children in MOPS or childcare learning about Jesus while they got to finish a whole entire adult sentence. And needless to say, MOPS, or now MOMCO, went viral. They're all over the world now, as you know.
2: Yeah.
3: And so I, however, when my mother, you know, as a teenage mom, my husband and I had gotten married. I didn't have a lot of, well, I had no friends. I was very isolated. I was home with my baby. My husband was working. My mother-in-law said, you need to go to MOPS. And the last thing I wanted to do was walk into a room full of women who all did it right. They got married before they got pregnant.
2: So a little shame.
3: Yes. Yeah. Oh. The one thing that does not change throughout the years in terms of teen pregnancy is there is always, 100% of the time, shame just attached to being a teen mom.
2: 100% that it happened that way.
3: That it happened that way. It's everything from you walk into the grocery store with a baby on your hip and people are kind of looking at you funny, like, are you the babysitter or is that your baby?
2: Right.
3: All the way to being in a doctor's office and being truly shamed or treated very poorly or having a call made to social services when one is not warranted. Lots of really hard stories of judgment and shame that teen moms face. Mm. And I was pretty sure if I walked into a room full of women who all got married and did it the right way in my mind, that would be what I would experience. But I was no way going to say no to my mother-in-law, who was my greatest influence in my life and still is. And so I went to MOPS, and those women just welcomed me with open arms and treated me like I was any other mom and treated my son like he was worthy, and they valued him and they valued me, and it was a wonderful experience. And within about a year and a half, they asked if I wanted to help with volunteering with the MOPS, which is was what they called the children's ministry in those days.
2: The MOPS.
3: MOPS. And I was stunned. I was like, maybe they want to check my driver's license. I was maybe 20 at that point. I'm like, you want me to be in a leadership role? I don't even know what that means. And had never been in a meeting, had never seen an agenda. You know, I didn't have any clue what leadership meant. And they gave me an opportunity that really led to where we are today.
4: Mm. Our guest today on Focus on the Family with Jim Daly is Lisa Steven. And we're really enjoying the conversation with her about her story. And that's captured in the book, A Place to Belong, The True Story of a Teen Mom, A Humbling Leadership Journey, and A House Called Hope. get a copy of the book from us here. The link is at focusonthefamily.com/broadcast.
2: Lisa, Hope House, to dig a little deeper there, I mean, it had a very difficult start.
3: Yeah.
2: You mentioned the book, someone named Tracy.
3: Yeah.
2: So tell us that story and then the origin of Hope House.
3: Yeah. So my involvement in MOPS, my experience in MOPS, led to me being a part of Teen MOPS, which at the time was groups that MOPS had started for teenage mothers. We started the very, I think it was the second Teen MOPS group at Arvada Covenant Church. And one of the young ladies who attended that group, Tracy, was just so dear. She had twin

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1: Old and up, oftentimes 21 years old and up. So if you were 16, 17 years old and had a child, there was literally no resource for you. And so many of our teen moms in the teen mops group were coming to us asking us for, hey, can I stay at your house? And one of our leadership members tried that. It was not a great idea. Teen moms are absolutely amazing, but they come with a lot of not amazing folks in their life that are around them. And it wasn't a great idea for one of them to move into one of our private homes. It didn't go well. And we just started looking for what's out there, what is available to these girls. And when we found that nothing was, someone in that leadership group had the idea, it wasn't me, that said, hey, we should open a home for teen moms. And I was like, well, that sounds super exciting, and I really wanted to be a part of it. I also had plans for my life. We'd had two more children. Now my husband and I have been married for a number of years, have three kids. My kids are finally all in elementary school. I'm planning to go to college and, you know, get a degree. I thought I maybe wanted to be a teacher. And saying yes to God, being a part of this thing that He was calling into being, was exhilarating and terrifying all at the same time. It meant setting aside my own plans for my life, and I knew that. And it meant jumping into something that I had no experience doing. I've still today never been to college, don't know how to type, type with three fingers. I have no business degree or business background, no social work background, but I was willing to say yes to God. And I think that's part of the point of the book, is what can happen. And what you said in our introduction, like, what can happen when you are willing to say yes to something that's too big for you, and then God gets to do it, and you get to go along and be a part of the adventure. It's pretty incredible.
2: And then with Hope House, you know, the idea that it all goes well, but it doesn't. And you have opportunities where God will show up to deliver a miracle.
1: So much.
2: Describe some of those things that you knew you were right where you needed to be because God showed up.
1: Yeah, so much. I often will look back, and because now we're in a different financial position than we were in for the many years that we were building Hope House. But when we first started Hope House, it was just a group of people who had a heart and a passion and not a background in doing this type of work. And we were offered the opportunity to move into a home that was at 69th and Sheridan. And the folks who owned the home were going to develop housing, their townhomes. They offered to give us the house with the provision that we pick it up and move it off their property so they could develop the property. Subsequently, a church, literally four blocks down and one block over, donated land for us to put the house on. So I marched down to the city with my program director at the time and go to the city planning office and ask them, how does one go about subdividing a piece of land from this church who's very generously going to donate this piece of property? And they just laughed at us and said, this is not going to happen. The folks who are doing their development have 2 months until they start digging. It's going to take you a whole year to rezone that property. And I just stood there and argued with God and said, really, God, you'd give us a house and land, but we can't put it together. And my sweet program director just says, can you just check what the zoning is? And we needed an RL zoning. So the planner rolls her eyes, goes back to this file cabinet in the back, pulls out this huge plat map, and right down in the corner was a big green stamp, RL. Well, it turns out that that church, 25 years prior, had zoned just that one little portion of their land for a maternity home and then never put ministry on that land. So long before I was ever a teenage mom, God knew what He was going to do in my life. He knew what He was going to do with that land. He moved through a group of people at a church who, many of whom were, had passed on by that point.
2: It's
1: a fairly elderly church.
2: With that land, didn't they? In the end,
1: They sure did.
2: Thank the Lord they zoned it that way. That's
1: Thank
2: crazy.
1: The Lord. It was a miracle that still gives me goosebumps. And one of the reasons that I felt like we needed to write the book was, people need to know that God still does miracles, not just across the ocean or back in the Bible. Like, He does miracles today in our own backyard. And it's incredible to be a part of watching Him do that. And that house, literally from the basement to the roof, once it was moved, was completed all through donation. I didn't even know what a capital campaign was at that point. So
2: it's so sweet. It's so innocent the way you approach it. You were helping maybe dozens of girls at the time, but now you're helping 250 women a year.
1: Yeah, 280.
2: 280?
1: Yeah, it's crazy. And about 340 kids this year.
3: Wow.

0: And you have literally so many stories. I mean, you've captured so many in the book, but one or two stories that come to mind, Lisa, about what God has done through Hope House in the lives of the people you serve.
1: Oh, gosh. I just got off the phone with Alondra yesterday, one of our mamas who is an alumni. She's now in her early 30s and is moving to North Carolina. She came to us completely, truly homeless when she was 17 years old with a one-year-old little boy and moved into our residential program. She had a big dream of being a nurse, which is a stretch when you're a single teenage mom and going to nursing school is very difficult. She lived in the residential program for about a year. She came to know Christ while she was in the program, joined a church, earned her GED through Hope House, and we were able to help her move on to college. And it took about 6 years, but I got to sit in the auditorium as she got, it was the pinning ceremony where nurses get pinned, and she had her then, at that point, 8-year-old son come across the stage to pin her nursing pin on her. And I talk about in the book how no single biological family member was there present at that ceremony, but an entire row full of Hope House family was there jumping up and down and cheering and shouting for her when she got pinned. And I often say, what I hope that people can hear is that when you're so brave to say yes to God, and then you get to experience what He does through that, it's incredible to see the fruits. And to get to watch Alondra walk through across that stage, it was a celebration for her, and it was a celebration for me. It was a miracle.
2: You know, we talk a lot about grace in the church and the Lord's love, and we use words like unconditional love. Sometimes we don't see it in terms of how we, His creation, express it, because it's hard to do.
1: Right.
2: And I think in this place of teen pregnancy, right from the parents, through the friends, through the churches even, that struggle to express God's love for those people in trouble. What's the last word from you about that experience, which you had as a 17-year-old? What can we learn from all of that and what you do day to day at Hope House to make sure these women, and in some cases the boys or men that are part of it, feel the love of Christ even though they're in a disaster?
1: Well, if you ever have the absolute pleasure of meeting a teenage mom, the best way to connect with her right off the bat is just ask her little one's name and then tell her how cute that name is, and she will open up and start to respond to you. I often say, there, out there somewhere, is a new teenage mom curled up with a baby in a place where she doesn't feel safe and she doesn't know how to get out of the situation she's in. And right there next to her is God whispering in her ear, just hold on, I'm sending my people. And we are His people. And if we say yes and we go, great miracles can happen. And she can be changed and saved, and so can our little one.
2: I mean, that's the story. That's where the Lord moves and works and redeems and saves a life from disaster, right?
1: Yeah.
2: Which all of us could have been in that space of disaster. And your story's powerful, Lisa. Thank you for coming and sharing it with us and all the listeners and the viewers. It's really quite a story. Let me turn to the listeners, because we know there are women listening and they're saying, that's me. That was my situation. And I hope you know Focus on the Family is here for you. We do have those caring Christian counselors available to hear your story, pray with you, and provide additional resources to help you heal and connect to resources, hopefully near you. We received a letter from a woman named Kimberly who was kicked out of her house as a pregnant teen because she refused to get an abortion. Think of that. And I know a lot of girls face that pressure. And as she was attending college classes, Focus on the Family came on the radio. And she wrote this, quote, well, lo and behold, Focus on the Family was on. I cried. I cried because I knew God had answered my prayer. He was telling me that I could raise a godly child. And here's how it's done. I was hooked. I even scheduled my classes so I could listen to Focus on the Family every day. That was in 1986. Over the next years, I would be encouraged by the broadcast, books, resources. Thank you for being hope to a single 18-year-old mother. And my daughter is now a beautiful young woman who loves the Lord. Praise God. that is your story.
1: Praise God.
2: And that's an amazing story. 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
3: There's worse things than our kids thinking learning about God is fun. I mean, when Jesus sent Peter to go get the temple tax, go fishing and look in the fish's mouth. Come on. He was having some fun with him, wasn't he?
2: It is a little weird.
3: I would think so. You know, he's messing with him a little bit, having fun. And Peter learned a lesson he never forgot. God can provide in ways we can't imagine.
0: 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I'm John Fuller, inviting you back as we once again help you and your family thrive in Christ.

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0: And a good morning to you. It's Friday. This is WBGL. I'm Courtney. Jonathan's off again today. He'll be back tomorrow. Wow. I just always feel like I need to say we made it. We made it. I know we still have another day left to go, but let's celebrate. This is a win. Friday morning feels so good. It's the 17th day of July, 2026, in the year of our Lord Jesus Christ, and we're here for it. The verse of the day on our website, WBGL.org, a few days ago, this was the verse of the day. I remember. Proverbs 16:24. Gracious words are a honeycomb, sweet to the soul and healing to the bones.
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4: Good morning to you on your Friday. Lots of sunshine, more heat and humidity. 87 to 89, but it's going to feel like 100 again. But we're also watching for the potential of some thunderstorms later on today. Those storms around again tonight, fading away, low of 73. But they return again on Saturday with scattered thunderstorms, maybe even a strong one in there, and a high of 90. For WBGL, I'm meteorologist Kevin Lighty.

Summer may mean flip-flops on your feet, but the direction we're walking remains the same. Good Shepherd, I'll follow all my days. Uplifting. WBGL.

0: Brand new from John Reddick. It's called Holding On, and then in parentheses, Praise God. This is WBGL. Hi, I'm Courtney. I love hearing your story. It's one of my favorite things about getting to be with you in person is getting to hear your story face-to-face. But sometimes you can't do it face-to-face, so you write to us. 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There's so many ways for you to tell us what's God doing in your life through the ministry of WBGL. We are so jazzed when you tell us. And I know when we get to share these stories on the air, it encourages other people, and especially those who invest in this ministry, because we're listener supported. And so the ones that are supporting and investing, knowing the impact that's happening, is just so cool. I think about Connor, who's 10 years old, who texted us in June, and he said, "Hey, I'm on my way to camp today. My sister Kaylin is going to camp too. She's 13. And I just think, Connor wanted to tell us that. He's a listener, he's invested, and he's 10 years old. 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
5: Hey, good morning to you on this Friday. We'll find lots of sunshine again. Another hot and humid day. High temperatures between 87 and 89. Heat index values nearing 100. But you could see some of those thunderstorms popping up, especially into the afternoon and into tonight. A low of 73. Isolated showers and storms again on Saturday. And high back near 90. For WBGL, I'm meteorologist Kevin Lighting.

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0: This is WBGL. I'm Courtney. Jonathan's off. He'll be back tomorrow. And do you remember those? I mean, they probably still make them, but like stationery. Maybe it was a letterhead, or maybe even just a large notepad that would say from the desk of so-and-so. I would like to share with you this morning, here and there throughout the morning, notes from the desk of Courtney. I have this kind of bulletin board kind of vibe at my desk, and just a lot of places where I can see notes right by my computer all day long. So obviously I want to have things there that remind me of God's truth. And I thought, well, the only person seeing this is me, and I don't want to be selfish. I want to share this with you. Make sure you're feeling encouraged by the same messages I'm getting. So I'm going to start with this one. 1 Thessalonians 5:24, from the desk of Courtney and the Bible. He who calls you is faithful. He will surely do it. What are you asking God to do today? Trust him. He's faithful. He's going to do it.
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4: Scattered showers and a few thunderstorms possible later on today. Otherwise, just hot and humid again. It's going to feel like 100 this afternoon. We've been through it the entire week. 73 tonight for a low with those scattered showers and storms. Those will also remain in the area again on Saturday in a high of 90 degrees. For WBGL, I'm meteorologist Kevin Lighting.

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1: I can be guilty of trying to outthink my anxiety. 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I'm Courtney. I do tend to be an anxious type. I don't like that, but it's true. And I can definitely be tempted to just sit and think and think and think. And it just has been proven that that doesn't work. But our thoughts are playing into anxiety and all of that. So it's like, well, what do I do with it? I have found it to be highly beneficial to just go to the Bible, to just hear the truth. So I want to share some very simple truth with you. You could carry this with you all day. You could, it's so easy. You could fit it in your pocket. Luke 12:7. This is a little bit of a paraphrase, but it's Jesus talking about not worrying. And he said, look, the very hairs on your head are all numbered. So don't be afraid.

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6: To you on your Friday. Lots of sunshine, more heat and humidity. 87 to 89, but it's going to feel like 100 again. But we're also watching for the potential of some thunderstorms later on today. Those storms around again tonight, fading away, a low of 73. But they return again on Saturday with scattered thunderstorms, maybe even a strong one in there, and a high of 90. For WBGL, I'm meteorologist Kevin Lighty.

face this loneliness alone, making well with my soul. I need a peace that only heaven knows. Jesus, could you please just sit and cry with me till I can sing, till I can sing.

Elevation Rhythm. It's called Washed. This is WBGL. I'm Courtney. I love that. I love it. It's such a jam. And we're praising Jesus today. Like, this music is all about him. And this is what the Bible says about where he's seated now. Philippians 2, 9 through 11 says, God elevated him to the highest place of honor, gave him the name above all other names, that at the name of Jesus, every knee should bow in heaven and on earth and under the earth, and every tongue declare that Jesus Christ is Lord, to the glory of God the Father.

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Find it here all summer long. Uplifting WBGL.

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1: I sure hope Mount Vernon is ready to rock and roll today, because Eric Nichols is rolling into town and he's going to be at Subculture Coffee Company today, 9 a.m. to 11 a.m. with free coffees for you. He is our host of the afternoon show. You know him, you love him. Nicest guy you'll ever meet and easiest person to talk to in the world. So no reason to even be nervous. Eric will be there making you so comfortable. He's got free Great Summer Road Trip t-shirts for you too and keychains. We'd love to see you there. 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And we'd love it if you would also bring a non-perishable food item or items for Park Avenue Baptist Church's food pantry. 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And yeah, just come and hang out. Say hey to Eric. He'd love to see you. 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And if you need more details, just find him at WBGL.org.
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7: Hey, good morning to you. On this Friday, we'll find lots of sunshine again. Another hot and humid day. High temperatures between 87 and 89. Heat index values nearing 100. But you could see some of those thunderstorms popping up, especially into the afternoon and into tonight. A low of 73. Isolated showers and storms again on Saturday. And high back near 90. For WBGL, I'm meteorologist Kevin Lighty.

0: I think I need some music for this. Like, I need some, like, official music for this. Let me see. This is WBGL. I'm Courtney. Jonathan's off today. He's normally here on the show with me, and normally he's choosing the music. So let me see if this works. Oh, there we go. No. Sorry for this. This will do. Okay. This is what I'm calling this morning from the desk of Courtney. Kind of like those old letterheads you would see or notepads. I had a little note for you. I mean, I'm sure they're still being made, but these are some notes that I have, like, literally at my desk, just hanging up to remind me of things. Some of them are really simple. Like this one, I wrote it on a sticky note a couple years ago. I felt like the Lord had really reminded me to not stop asking him for what I desired. So I just wrote the three words on a sticky note, and it's still there, and it still encourages me. It just says, ask the Lord. That's it. It's all I need, honestly, some days, just to remember he's ready, he's listening, he's able, he wants to. So let's ask him.
1: Where are we going this time?
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7: Showers and a few thunderstorms possible later on today. Otherwise, just hot and humid again. It's going to feel like 100 this afternoon. We've been through it the entire week. 73 tonight for a low with those scattered showers and storms. Those will also remain in the area again on Saturday in a high of 90 degrees. For WBGL, I'm meteorologist Kevin Lighting.

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0: Matthew West on WBGL. I'm Courtney, and it is time now for The Bright Side. Oh, wait. What do we have going on here? Two things are playing here. Let me just fix that. Sorry about that. Remind me everything gonna be okay. Getting the real deal here. It's just me running all these gadgets. Jonathan's not here to keep me in line in that way. But I would love to hear your bright side. Just text today. Not a phone call bright side, just a text one. The texting line is open, 866-917-9245. What's making you smile today? Why are you happy? What is going well? What are you looking forward to? It's your opportunity to let us know. And for me, I feel thankful that it's still summer. There's still time to be in the pool. We don't have to rush a single day of it because fall, winter, it'll all get here soon enough. But today is summer, and I'm thankful for that today. That's making me smile. So text your bright side, 866-917-9245.
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5: To you on your Friday. Lots of sunshine, more heat and humidity. 87 to 89, but it's going to feel like 100 again. But we're also watching for the potential of some thunderstorms later on today. Those storms around again tonight, fading away, low of 73, but they return again on Saturday with scattered thunderstorms, maybe even a strong one in there, and a high of 90. For WBGL, I'm meteorologist Kevin Lighty.

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0: good new one from Megan Woods, Heaven Down Here on WBGL. I'm Courtney. It is bright side time right now. So if you want to text me and let me know your bright side, you can. 866-917-9245. Text only bright side. I'm enjoying sharing with you today messages from the desk of Courtney. And I just have these different things that are pinned up to remind me of things that are important. And I thought, I don't want to keep this to myself. So my bright side right now is that I get to share this important message with you. A friend gave this to me. It says on it, significant. So this is what you are. Take this and receive this for yourself today. You are a treasured child of God, of much worth, value, and significance. In the tough or overwhelming moments, hold on to the true identity you have been given in Christ. You matter to those around you and to God. And don't you forget it.
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3: Hey, good morning to you on this Friday. We'll find lots of sunshine again. Another hot and humid day. High temperatures between 87 and 89. Heat index values nearing 100. But you could see some of those thunderstorms popping up, especially into the afternoon and into tonight. A low of 73. Isolated showers and storms again on Saturday, and high back near 90. For WBGL, I'm meteorologist Kevin Lighty.

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I'd run out of numbers before I could thank you for everything.

0: selfish to ask the Lord to fill your cup. He said he would do that. He's going to fill you up with peace that overflows in the name of Jesus. I hope you feel that as you listen today to WBGL. I'm Courtney. Thanks for being here. Here's Toby Mack.
1: It's been a long year. It almost took me down, I swear.

0: Not trying to overstate this, but I really want to make sure you know, if you are in the Mount Vernon area, Eric Nichols from the afternoon show is going to be there. He has traveled a ways to get you some free Great Summer Road Trip t-shirts and keychains and coffee. For the first 100 guests, you're going to receive a free small hot or iced coffee. So get your Friday off to a fabulous start with Eric Nichols today at Subculture Coffee Company from 9 to 11 a.m. And if you're coming, if you could bring some non-perishable food for the Park Avenue Baptist Church's food pantry, all the better. But even if you can't, just come on out and say hi and hang out with Eric. You literally will not regret that.
1: She came to us completely, truly homeless when she was 17 years old with a one-year-old little boy and moved into our residential program.
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1: She had a big dream of being a nurse, which is a stretch when you're a single teenage mom and going to nursing school is very difficult. She lived in the residential program for about a year. She came to know Christ while she was in the program, joined a church, earned her GED through Hope House, and we were able to help her move on to college. And it took about 6 years, but I got to sit in the auditorium as it was the pinning ceremony where nurses get pinned, and she had her then, at that point, 8-year-old son come across the stage to pin her nursing pin on her.
2: Hear more at familyminute.org.
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6: Scattered showers and a few thunderstorms possible later on today. Otherwise, just hot and humid again. It's going to feel like 100 this afternoon. We've been through it the entire week. 73 tonight for a low with those scattered showers and storms. Those will also remain in the area again on Saturday in a high of 90 degrees. For WBGL, I'm meteorologist Kevin Lighty.

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0: Shout out to Wheeze, our night woman. We love Wheeze. In fact, guys, hey, I said that we love Wheeze. Where you at? Hello? Hello? Aha! Woo! Still waking up around here. Another round of applause for Wheeze, if we could. Thank you. Yeah, we love her. She just brings so much energy and joy to any situation. And she recently had the chance to meet the artist that we just added to the Harvest of Hope lineup, which I know tickets are sold out for Harvest of Hope, the family concert happening in September. So we're sad if you didn't get tickets, but if you are coming, Mary Claire has been added. She's the one that sings that beautiful song, There's Hope, because there's a God, that one. And so we've got to have a whole chat with her. And actually, she says that the introduction that she had when she met Mary Claire in person had her laughing so hard she was on the floor. So she's probably going to share that, a little piece of that story, along with just hearing from Mary Claire. I'm going to get to hear her tonight on Wheeze's show, which is from 7 to midnight Central.
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5: To you on your Friday. Lots of sunshine, more heat and humidity, 87 to 89, but it's going to feel like 100 again. But we're also watching for the potential of some thunderstorms later on today. Those storms around again tonight, fading away, a low of 73, but they return again on Saturday with scattered thunderstorms, maybe even a strong one in there, and a high of 90. For WBGL, I'm meteorologist Kevin Lighty.

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0: It's Leanna Crawford. It's called Still Waters on WBGL. I'm Courtney. Hope that brought you some peace this morning and just, you know, that the Lord is leading you to peace. That's what he does. He's your good shepherd. You can trust that whatever room he has you walking into today, you can trust that God sent you there. If you're listening to him, you're following his voice. In fact, this is a message for you from the desk of Courtney. I literally have a piece of paper pinned up on my desk that literally says that. Walk into that room like God sent you there.
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6: Good morning to you on this Friday. We'll find lots of sunshine again. Another hot and humid day. High temperatures between 87 and 89. Heat index values nearing 100. But you could see some of those thunderstorms popping up, especially into the afternoon and into tonight. A low of 73. Isolated showers and storms again on Saturday, and high back near 90. For WBGL, I'm meteorologist Kevin Lighty.

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2: Showers and a few thunderstorms possible later on today. Otherwise, just hot and humid again. It's going to feel like 100 this afternoon. We've been through it the entire week. 73 tonight for a low with those scattered showers and storms. Those will also remain in the area again on Saturday in a high of 90 degrees. For WBGL, I'm meteorologist Kevin Lighty.
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Ben Fuller on WBGL. Good morning. I'm Courtney. If you want to hear an incredible night of worship that is just going to blow you away, Phil Wickham, this next guy, he's going to be in concert September 19th in Chicago in Hoffman Estates with Chandler Moore and Jamie McDonald. 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My heart.

0: I can be guilty of trying to outthink my anxiety. This is WBGL. I'm Courtney. I do tend to be an anxious type. I don't like that, but it's true. And I can definitely be tempted to just sit and think and think and think. And it just has been proven that that doesn't work. But our thoughts are playing into anxiety and all of that. So it's like, well, what do I do with it? I have found it to be highly beneficial to just go to the Bible, to just hear the truth. So I want to share some very simple truth with you. You could carry this with you all day. It's so easy. You could fit it in your pocket. Luke 12:7. This is a little bit of a paraphrase, but it's Jesus talking about not worrying. And he said, look, the very hairs on your head are all numbered. So don't be afraid.
1: We know the good things about our faith, and yet in the moment that we actually have to engage with somebody else about that, we freeze up.
2: Sharing your faith should not feel terrifying, but for many people, it does. Hi, I'm Mark Gothier with Crew and Making Your Life Count. Mark Teasdale says a lot of people know what they believe, but freeze up when it's time to talk about it.
1: There's a lot of study that it's done around how to engage with anxiety itself that I think can be very helpful in giving us clues as to how we can treat the anxiety that we feel when we're thinking about evangelizing somebody. And then slowly using new thoughts and feelings to help spur getting to the place where we're willing to evangelize.
2: You do not need to have all the perfect words. You simply need the courage to take the next step. God can use your story to change a life.
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6: Good morning to you on your Friday. Lots of sunshine, more heat and humidity. 87 to 89, but it's going to feel like 100 again. But we're also watching for the potential of some thunderstorms later on today. There's storms around again tonight, fading away, low of 73. But they return again on Saturday with scattered thunderstorms, maybe even a strong one in there, and a high of 90. For WBGL, I'm meteorologist Kevin Lighty.

0: came to praise. Well, it's actually called Alleluia. That's Elevation Worship on WBGL. I'm Courtney. It's been fabulous to hang out with you. Jonathan will be back tomorrow. Just want to say one more time, thanks for being here. So thankful to get to hang out with you. And Eric Nichols from The Afternoon Show would love to hang out with you in person today. It's starting soon at 9 a.m. If you are in the Mount Vernon area, come say hey to him 9 to 11 today at Subculture Coffee Company in Mount Vernon. First 100 guests are going to receive a free small hot or iced coffee. Definitely get that. Take advantage of that and a free Great Summer Road Trip t-shirt or keychain. And we're collecting non-perishable food items for Park Avenue Baptist Church's food pantry. So if you can bring some of that, that'd be awesome too. Eric would love to hang out with you. It's going to be one of the best days of your life. I just feel it. So one more time, Mount Vernon today, 9 a.m. to 11 a.m. Subculture Coffee Company. Go say hi to him. Have a marvelous Friday. Danielle's on her way in. Peace be with you.
1: This is going to be such an exciting day. I hope you enjoy it. Adieu, adieu. Parting is such sweet sorrow. Jonathan.

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4: Hey, good morning to you. On this Friday, we'll find lots of sunshine again. Another hot and humid day. High temperatures between 87 and 89. Heat index values nearing 100. But we could see some of those thunderstorms popping up, especially into the afternoon and into tonight. A low of 73. Isolated showers and storms again on Saturday. And high back near 90. For WBGL, I'm meteorologist Kevin Lighty.

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Happy Friday morning to you. It's WBGL. I'm Danielle. Eric and the team are out in Mount Vernon at the Subculture Coffee Company. He'd love to say hi to you, get you a cup of coffee, hot or iced. He'll be there until 11 a.m. Central Time. Here's Crowder.

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0: It's a No Fear Friday with John Reddick on WBGL. Welcome. I'm Danielle. It's also Free Coffee Friday in Mount Vernon at Subculture Coffee Company with Eric and the team on the WBGL Great Summer Road Trip. They have stopped there this morning. They'll be there until 11 a.m. He's giving out Great Summer Road Trip t-shirts and keychains, and the first 100 people who come through get a free small hot or iced coffee. If you're able to grab some non-perishable food items and bring those, we're collecting some for Park Avenue Baptist Church's local food pantry. 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Again, Eric will be there. 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They have a lot of very delicious drinks at Subculture Coffee Company. 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
5: WBGL weather. Another hot and humid Friday here, 87 to 89 with the

We usually don't want to think about Mondays on Fridays, but this coming Monday at WBGL at noon, there's a big concert announcement for the Chicagoland area. We think you'll be really excited about this. Lindsay, she's on the air with you at noon. She will tell you what it is coming up this Monday. Here's Brandon Lake on WBGL.

Vacation days, work days, lake days, and ordinary Tuesdays. 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WBGL.

0: A little ode to the thought that hits you during the day that's very strange and you wonder, where did that come from? I don't like it. Oh, thought, you see, you're just a thought. You feel so real, but you are not. I have the word for what is true. I serve my God. I don't serve you. I'm Danielle. It's WBGL. We're invited to take every thought captive to make it obedient to Christ because there is an unseen battle going on. We're also invited to take God's very own armor, the armor of God, to fight. In the Bible, in Ephesians chapter 6, it says to stand firm against the bad guy, the enemy of our souls, Satan's schemes. And when we've done everything we can to stand, and there's a promise in the Bible for us too, another one that says we have the mind of Christ. We have the mind of the Spirit, which is life and peace. This little ode, so sweet and true. Again, it says, oh, thought, you see, you're just a thought. You feel so real, but you are not. I have the word for what is true. I serve my God. I don't serve you.
1: Do you have a nagging feeling that something somehow is wrong? Hello, I'm Chuck Swindoll. It's kind of a fuzzy, not right feeling down there below the surface. Maybe it's a nameless uneasiness. Maybe it's a few sleepless nights. But how quickly anxiety grows out of proportion. It takes discernment to spot the worry and then to deal with it. And you can't do it by yourself. Remember this verse from Psalm 55? Cast your burden upon the Lord, and He will sustain you. He will never suffer the righteous to be moved. That's the best answer to the slimy ooze of anxiety. Throw yourself on the mercy and the care of God.
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0: Maybe the relationship ended. Maybe the dream fell apart.
1: Maybe life isn't turning out how you thought it would.
0: Don't mistake a hard chapter for the end of the story. Jesus is still writing it. 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

0: When that one pesky thought is pressing on you, trying to make you fearful and anxious, and all you want to do is get it out of there. But how do you? It is difficult. I'm Danielle. It's WBGL, but not impossible. The Bible says a lot about our thoughts, about our mind, about taking every thought captive to make it obedient to Christ. The fact that we have the mind of Christ, we have the mind of the Spirit, which is life and peace. These are promises. This is the truth. But it's a challenge to fight when those thoughts are trying to consume you. I have been there. Well, there's a little list from a ministry called uncoveredjoy.com. How to take every thought captive. And she says, categorize your thoughts. I know all we want to do is just get it out and not really think about it, but writing it down and saying, these are the thoughts that are pressing on me. Evaluating what you consume. Are there things that you're consuming, social media, TV, books, that are not helping with those thoughts? And then taking those lies, those thoughts that you see that are lies, replacing those with scripture, finding those Bible verses that I brought up, that we have the mind of Christ. The Bible tells us to take every thought captive, memorizing those scriptures, thinking on those, and then praying continuously, because it is a battle. If you would like this little list on how to take every thought captive, just text me the word take, T-A-K-E, text take to 866-917-9245. Again, that's the word take, T-A-K-E. Text that to me on how to take every thought captive. I'll send you this little list. Text take to 866-917-9245.
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7: Another hot and humid Friday here, 87 to 89 with the temperature, but feeling closer to 100 degrees as the humidity is factored in. Looking out for some thunderstorms as we work our way through the day and into tonight, a low of 73. An isolated storm or two begin on Saturday, while those highs back near 90 degrees. For WBGL, I'm meteorologist Kevin Lighty.

0: Eric is out at Subculture Coffee Company in Mount Vernon until 11 a.m. on the WBGL Great Summer Road Trip Stop. He'd love to see you. Eric, what's going on there?
1: Okay.
2: Hey, Danielle, we have a friend, Grace, with us, and she's a new friend. Just met her just a few minutes ago. And Grace, it's so good to have you here with us.
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1: Happy Friday. It's WBGL. I'm Danielle. I was praying with some folks earlier this week, and one person just began praying Bible verses, praying scripture. And I thought how powerful it was to hear God's word prayed. And you don't have to do anything special to pray the Bible. It's really easy to do. Let's pray some verses together coming up.

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1: Over ourselves and over each other. So here is a verse from the Psalms, Psalm 86:11. Let's pray this together. I'm just going to pray it over us. Teach us your ways, Lord, that we may rely on your faithfulness. Give us each undivided hearts that we may fear your name. In Jesus' name we pray. Amen. I have some more Bible verses, some scriptures for you to pray over yourself, over others. If you'd like these, text me the word lift, L-I-F-T, because, you know, we lift our prayers up to God. 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
5: Another hot and humid Friday here, 87 to 89 with the temperature, but feeling closer to 100 degrees as the humidity is factored in. Looking out for some thunderstorms as we work our way through the day and into tonight, a low of 73. An isolated storm or two begin on Saturday, while those highs back near 90 degrees. For WBGL, I'm meteorologist Kevin Lighting.

Experience God's love in every song. WBGL. I got

King David prayed this prayer to God. He said, create in me a clean heart, O God, and renew a steadfast spirit within me. We can take that prayer too and ask God to do the same thing in us. For a list of scriptures to pray, text me the word lift, L-I-F-T. We're lifting up our prayers to God. 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

0: perfectly.
1: Micah Tyler, his latest, a fun one, perfectly, on WBGL. Hey, I'm Danielle. Something that I have been doing lately is praying these verses from the Bible over my kids, over other friends and family members, those that I love, those that I know are struggling, because these are God's words, and we're invited to pray the very words of God. In the Bible, it says all scripture is God breathed, and we get to pray these words that God breathed out. So here is this prayer. Let's pray it together. I want to pray it over you. We're asking you, God, the God of our Lord Jesus Christ, you're our glorious Father, that you would give us the spirit of wisdom and revelation so that we may know you better. We pray that the eyes of our heart may be enlightened in order that we would know the hope to which you have called us, the riches of your glorious inheritance in the saints, and your incomparably great power for us who believe. In Jesus' name we ask, Lord, amen. It's simply taking these scriptures, even as you read your Bible, there's so many that you can take and turn it into a prayer for yourself, for others. For a list to get you started, text me the word LIFT, because we're lifting up these words to God. L-I-F-T, LIFT, to 866-917-9245.
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0: Got a question for you. Would you like God, out of his glorious riches, to strengthen you with power through his spirit in your inner being? I'm Danielle. It's WBGL. I'm going to pray that over you right now because the Bible talks about this prayer in the book of Ephesians chapter 3. And Paul wrote this letter to the Ephesians. He was telling them, I'm praying this for you, but this is for you and me right now. This is a prayer for us, for those that we love, those we want to pray over. I pray that out of God's glorious riches, he may strengthen you with power through his spirit in your inner being so that Christ may dwell in your heart through faith. And I pray that you, being rooted and established in love, may have power together with all the Lord's holy people to grasp how wide and long and high and deep is the love of Christ, and to know this love that surpasses knowledge, that you may be filled to the measure of all the fullness of God. In Jesus' name we pray. Amen. If you'd like these Bible verses to pray and other ones too, I will send them to your phone when you text me the word lift, L-I-F-T. We're lifting up these words to God, these words he's given us. Text lift to 866-917-9245.
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6: Another hot and humid Friday here, 87 to 89 with the temperature, but feeling closer to 100 degrees as the humidity is factored in. Looking out for some thunderstorms as we work our way through the day and into tonight, a low of 73. An isolated storm or two begin on Saturday, while those highs back near 90 degrees. For WBGL, I'm meteorologist Kevin Lighty.

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When I was young and I didn't want to eat the dinner my mom had made, I did not have the option of DoorDash. Some kids sneaking into ordering DoorDash. Their parents don't know, asking the delivery driver to sneak up. Ooh, kids, they are very good at doing the things they're not supposed to do. I'm Danielle. I'm going to share more coming up. Here's Jeremy Camp on WBGL. I've been thinking.

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Thank God for the simple gifts of summer. WBGL.

0: Hello.
1: Hey, Dad.
0: Hey.
1: Well, I wanted to ask you about something. There's this boy, he's 12 years old, and his mom woke up at 2:30 in the morning and she saw someone coming near the house on the cameras. Well, then she saw him go up to the house and her son stuck his arm out the window because he had ordered McDonald's at 2:30 in the morning from DoorDash.
0: That's crazy.
1: And they woke up the next morning and he said, Mom, sometimes you just need a Big Mac.
0: That's not good though.
1: Right. She did seal his window. Then, this was posted online. The mom shared the video. A bunch of DoorDash drivers said, yeah, I was told to pull up and cut my engine and turn my lights off because this kid said he didn't want to eat what his mom made for dinner and he wanted to sneak out and get the food from me. So they were all saying different things.

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5: Another hot and humid Friday here, 87 to 89 with the temperature, but feeling closer to 100 degrees as the humidity is factored in. Looking out for some thunderstorms as we work our way through the day and into tonight, a low of 73. An isolated storm or two again on Saturday, while those highs back near 90 degrees. For WBGL, I'm meteorologist Kevin Lighty.

This next song always makes me lift my hands up to praise God. I'm Danielle. It's WBGL. If you have a few minutes to worship God, to lift your heart up to Him, here's Cece Winans with Worthy of It All.

Sing it louder. Good things are coming, good things are coming. And never stop. I believe, I believe. WBGL.

0: It's the last stop on WBGL's Great Summer Road Trip, and it is a skating party. Woohoo! I'm Danielle. This is in the Champaign area in the town of Savoy. The place is called Skateland. It's Sunday, August 2nd. From 3 to 5 p.m. It's totally free to come in. You don't have to pay admission. You don't have to rent skates. Bring your family, bring your friends, and a lot of us DJs, we get out there and skate too. There's going to be good music. This is like back when I was in grade school and junior high, except I was not, I'm not looking for cute boys with my friends like I did back then. I'm just there to have fun with you. We'll have WBGL Great Summer Road Trip t-shirts and keychains for the first 100 adults and 50 kids, and collecting non-perishable food items for Hope Center Food Pantry in Urbana. 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

0: just your love. Toby Mac, Lord It Feels Good, a new song on WBGL. I'm Danielle. Such a simple message. Lord, it feels good to be loved by you, but to really know that God loves us no matter what, that is not easy to grasp. There's a prayer about this in Ephesians chapter 3 that says, I pray that you, being rooted and established in love, may have power together with all the Lord's holy people to grasp how wide and long and high and deep is the love of Christ, and to know this love that surpasses knowledge, that you may be filled to the measure of all the fullness of God. This sounds good, being filled to all the measure of all the fullness of God, knowing his love that surpasses knowledge for you and for me. I have Bible verses for us to pray, including these, and was doing this a little earlier in the show. Would love to send you these verses. If you text me the word lift, L-I-F-T, because we're lifting up our prayers to God, text lift to 866-917-9245 and pray those. I want to pray this for myself so we can know the measure, the all-surpassing greatness of God's love for us.
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4: Another hot and humid Friday here, 87 to 89 with the temperature, but feeling closer to 100 degrees as the humidity is factored in. Looking out for some thunderstorms as we work our way through the day and into tonight, a low of 73. An isolated storm or two begin on Saturday, while those highs back near 90 degrees. For WBGL, I'm meteorologist Kevin Lighty.

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May this summer remind you of the sweetness of God's goodness. We're glad you're here. Uplifting WBGL.

See you later, sin and shame. We are moving up ahead into the light, into new things with Jesus as our guide. That's Jamie McDonald and Left It in the River. I'm Lindsay. Happy Friday. I'm glad you're here. Here to get you encouraged all afternoon long with Jesus music. This is Micah Tyler and God Did It.

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It's Wash from Elevation Rhythm on WBGL. Hey, happy Friday. Hi, Lindsay. I hear that there are some friends who eat lunch with me. Maybe you've worked this morning and now it's lunch break and you listen to WBGL to get encouraged and lifted up for the second half of your day. I think it's genius. So this summer, I'm trying to guess what you're having for lunch. I cannot see you. I do not know anything. This is just based on pure intuition. And I will tell you, every time I've done this, I have been right for someone. So if I guess what you're having for lunch, text LUNCH to 866-917-9245. I want to get you a DQ gift card. So I want to get you a treat for after lunch. 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And I'll also send you some encouraging lunchbox notes to keep you lifted up. So today I am feeling like there's someone having pizza. That sounds good. You know, these gas station pizzas are really good. I like going to gas stations and getting pizza. They're good.

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4: Another hot and humid Friday here, 87 to 89 with the temperature, but feeling closer to 100 degrees as the humidity is factored in. Looking out for some thunderstorms as we work our way through the day and into tonight, a low of 73. An isolated storm or two begin on Saturday, while those highs back near 90 degrees. For WBGL, I'm meteorologist Kevin Lighting.

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for a little bit in that song, it feels like we're there. We're in heaven. That's Homesick for Heaven. It's Phil Wickham on WBGL, bringing you hope and peace and joy at the life to come. We know it's real because Jesus said it was. And so we're trusting, we're believing, we're looking up ahead with great expectation. I'm Lindsay. I'm so glad you're here. Here's Lauren Daigle.

0: If you've always thought that the cross, salvation, and Jesus were for other people, I just want to say no. Like, it's not. It's for you. I'm Lindsay. This is WDBGL. And the cross is not for perfect people because there are none. The cross is not for people who have it all figured out because, again, there are none. It's not for people who have a perfect past because, again, there is no one like that. The cross is for all of us. It's for you. And if you've always thought, well, it's for other people, it's for someone else, not someone like me. No, Jesus says all are welcome in the family of God. All are invited into salvation in Jesus' name. If you're curious about opening up yourself to a relationship with Jesus, text his name, Jesus, J-E-S-U-S, to 41224. I won't call you back, but I will text you back. Text Jesus to 41224. Let us tell you a little bit more.
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0: Love that new one from Matt Maher. I hope that you do too. It's so hopeful and so peaceful. It's called Gonna Be All Right on WBGL. Hey, I'm Lindsay. Hey, on Monday at noon Central, I have a big concert announcement for you. It's basically all I can say. So we don't have to wait much longer. It's Monday at noon, so that's not too bad. This is a concert that you're going to be excited about, of course. What else can I say? It is an artist that we think you really, really love. And it is, I think, going to be a concert that you're going to want to buy tickets to. So that's about all I can say. So if you like awesome concerts and you like the events that WBGL puts on, be listening on Monday at noon as I make the announcement. And if you miss it, it will be at our website, WBGL.org.
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6: Another hot and humid Friday here, 87 to 89 with the temperature, but feeling closer to 100 degrees as the humidity is factored in. Looking out for some thunderstorms as we work our way through the day and into tonight, a low of 73. An isolated storm or two again on Saturday, while those highs back near 90 degrees. For WBGL, I'm meteorologist Kevin Lighty.

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I love the confidence of these songs on WBGL, like that one from Chris Tomlin, Whom Shall I Fear? Like who should I be scared of? Because I have God on my side. And then this one from Emerson Day, it's telling the darkness, the enemy. It's like, get behind me, get out of here. It's just the confidence of these songs. I just love it. When

0: I told my girls that I can't is a bad word. And the moment I told, well, one of the girls that it's a bad word, then she was really into it. She's in this phase where, you know, they start talking at school about bad words and then they want to say them and they want to know why they're bad. And so I told her, I'm like, I can't is a bad word. You shouldn't be saying it. And so I had to explain why. And I was like, listen, the moment you say I can't, you tell your brain, like, this is not possible. And that's just not a good thing to do. So here at WBGL, we are all about believing in what God can do. And yeah, there are some things we can't do on our own, things that are impossible with us. But I love this verse. Jesus himself said it. And when Jesus himself says anything, I think we got to like really pay attention. Jesus in Matthew 19, he said, with man, this is impossible. He's like, you're right. With man, this is not happening. It's impossible. But then he said, with God, all things are possible. God can go around time. He can go around space. He can go up ahead into the future. Like with God, all things are possible. Whatever it is that you need to believe in today, whatever it is that you've been saying, I can't, or it won't, or there's no way, with God, all things are possible.
1: I didn't have the resources to pay for my tuition.
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9: Scattered showers and some thunderstorms here as we head throughout your Friday afternoon. We'll have those high temperatures between 87 and 89 with lots of humidity in place. 73 tonight for the low with those isolated storms. And it looks like Saturday, still a chance of rain. Maybe even a strong storm or two. So look out there. High of 90. For WBGL, I'm meteorologist Kevin Lighty.

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He's like, Abed's not going anywhere, and he has nowhere else to be but with you, with his sons and daughters. It's Matthew West, the God who stays, on WBTL. Hey, I'm Lindsay. Happy Friday. The weekend right around the corner. I'm here to get you encouraged all afternoon long with Jesus music. Here's We the Kingdom and Rescue Me.

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0: It's been so awesome to pack up the purple WBGL van and hit the road for the great summer road trip. It's been so fun. So our first stop was Terre Haute at the drive-in movie theater. Then we went to Aurora for the water park. Then we were in Decatur at the lake and park, which is cool. Then Eric was at Subculture Coffee Company in Mount Vernon. And if you have missed them all and you are waiting for a champagne stop, we are coming for you next. We wrap up the great summer road trip with a skating party, Skateland in Savoy. This is coming up Sunday, August 2nd. So admission and skate rental are free thanks to our awesome sponsors at Foster's Mechanics LLC and Amber Glenn Memory Care for making that happen. We'll also have great summer road trip t-shirts and keychains for the first 100 adults and 50 kids. We've been collecting non-perishable food items too. All of this, all the places we've been to bless back local organizations that help feed hungry families. So the Hope Center Food Pantry in Urbana, that's who we're collecting for on this stop. So bring some canned goods, some mac and cheese, whatever you can to help hungry friends here in Champaign, Urbana. Join us for the great summer road trip in Savoy on Sunday, August 2nd. Get the details at wbgl.org.
1: We know the good things about our faith, and yet in the moment that we actually have to engage with somebody else about that, we freeze up.
2: Sharing your faith should not feel terrifying, but for many people, it does. Hi, I'm Mark Gothier with Crew and Making Your Life Count. Mark Teasdale says a lot of people know what they believe, but freeze up when it's time to talk about it.
1: There's a lot of study that it's done around how to engage with anxiety itself that I think can be very helpful in giving us clues as to how we can treat the anxiety that we feel when we're thinking about evangelizing somebody. And then slowly using new thoughts and feelings to help spur getting to the place where we're willing to evangelize.
2: You do not need to have all the perfect words. You simply need the courage to take the next step. God can use your story to change a life.
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And I throw up my hands and praise you again and again. 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

0: It's new. Personally, I feel like it's so good. It's John Reddick and Holding on WBGL. Hi, I'm Lindsay. John Reddick said he believes that God can redeem every story, even the hard ones to carry. And when you're tired, he's still your strength. When you're overwhelmed, he's still your help. When you feel like you're barely holding on, he's holding on to you. If you feel like you've been trying to keep all the plates spinning this week and taking care of everyone and you're just worn out at the end of the week, you're tired and you're like, I can barely hold on. God still holds on to you. He loves you. He's seen the whole week. He cares about you. He knows everything that's happening and he's so close to you. This is the kind of message you're going to hear on WBGL all afternoon long.
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4: Scattered showers and some thunderstorms here as we head throughout your Friday afternoon. We'll have those high temperatures between 87 and 89 with lots of humidity in place. 73 tonight for the low with those isolated storms. And it looks like Saturday, still a chance of rain. Maybe even a strong storm or two. So look out there. High of 90. For WBGL, I'm meteorologist Kevin Lighty.

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0: good.
1: Matthew West on WBTL. Hi, I'm Lindsay. 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
1: Michael Boggs and Safe on WBGL. Hey, happy Friday. I'm Lindsay. I'm glad you're here. I hear that there are some friends who eat lunch with me. And it's great. I get why you would. Like, you work in the morning and then you got to eat lunch, but you want to get lifted up for the second half of your day. So you turn on this music and it encourages you. It keeps you going to get to the end of your work day or errand day, whatever you're working on today. So this summer, I'm guessing what you're having for lunch. If I guess what you're having for lunch, text lunch to the studio line, 866-917-9245. And I want to get you a DQ gift card. I want to get you ice cream treat. So get yourself a Blizzard or a Dilly Bar, whatever you like. I'll also send you some encouraging lunchbox notes to tape inside your car or to put in your lunchbox to get you lifted up. Today, I'm guessing you're having pizza. Pizza is the guess of the day. I will say, gas station pizza, it's so good. Like, they have it under those warmers, so it stays really nice and warm and cheesy. And you wouldn't think gas station pizza would be that good, but I'm telling you, sometimes I will pick gas station pizza over, like, a pizza place that's known for pizza. It's just, I don't know, the gas station's like, they have it down. If you're having pizza today, you could win the gift card. Text in lunch, 866-917-9245. 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
6: Showers and some thunderstorms here as we head throughout your Friday afternoon. We'll have those high temperatures between 87 and 89 with lots of humidity in place. 73 tonight for the low with those isolated storms. And it looks like Saturday, still a chance of rain. Maybe even a strong storm or two. So look out there. A high of 90. For WBGL, I'm meteorologist Kevin Lighty.

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0: Very thankful you're here so that you can get confident. Confident in God. Confident that He's going to come through. Confident that He knows your bills. Confident that He knows your situation. Here's passion, and the Lord will provide.

0: We heard that a few WDBG listeners really like to rock. And so Jeremy Camp, No Survivors, is like a really good song for those who like to rock listening to WDBGL. 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
1: She had a big dream of being a nurse, which is a stretch when you're a single teenage mom, and going to nursing school is very difficult. 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She came to know Christ while she was in the program, joined a church, earned her GED through Hope House, and we were able to help her move on to college. And it took about 6 years, but I got to sit in the auditorium as it was the pinning ceremony where nurses get pinned. And she had her then, at that point, 8-year-old son come across the stage to pin her nursing pin on her.
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0: I met so many WBGL listeners at our last event in Decatur on the WBGL Great Summer Road Trip that said that they do not turn off WBGL. So it's like one of these things where they get in the car in the morning and it's on, and then they go into work and they turn it on. And then if they go on their lunch break, they turn it on. And then at night when they get home, they turn it on. It's like they can't be without it. And I was telling this lady, I was like, no, I know exactly how you feel, because you have to have these songs. Like, you have to have hope. You have to have peace. You have to have comfort. Sometimes you'll think, oh, I don't want to listen, or I don't need it today. I'm not going to turn it on. And then your mind will start going, your worries, your thoughts start to spiral. You're like, gosh, I got to turn these songs back on. They're so powerful. And Jesus and his word, scriptures, his spirit, the power of this music, it is so necessary and so hopeful. And so if you're one of those people who never turns it off, like, I totally get why you wouldn't. We're happy to be here, happy to get you lifted up and encouraged, and so thankful that we can play Christian radio.
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5: Scattered showers and some thunderstorms here as we head throughout your Friday afternoon. We'll have those high temperatures between 87 and 89 with lots of humidity in place. 73 tonight for the low with those isolated storms. And it looks like Saturday, still a chance of rain. Maybe even a strong storm or two. So look out there, high of 90. For WBGL, I'm meteorologist Kevin Lighty.

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Maybe how you feel. Maybe it encourages you. Perhaps it reminds you of something you need to be reminded of. Maybe it helps you to lean into God just a little bit more in your day. God.

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0: WBGL, I'm Eric. Somebody said, I helped a man climb a mountain, and I found that I, too, had reached the top. I was just sitting on that, thinking about that a little bit, and sometimes we can be discouraged in helping someone else along the way. But if you think about it, we're not just helping them, but we too are being strengthened. We're being stretched and we're given a different perspective. And we're not just a helper. We're not just a guide along the way, going up the mountaintop, so to speak, but we're also being shaped in that journey. Somebody said this, sometimes the greatest gift we give is not what we do, but who we become while doing it.
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4: Showers and some thunderstorms here as we head throughout your Friday afternoon. We'll have those high temperatures between 87 and 89 with lots of humidity in place. 73 tonight for the low with those isolated storms. And it looks like Saturday, still a chance of rain, maybe even a strong storm or two. So look out there, high of 90. For WBGL, I'm meteorologist Kevin Lighty.

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1: I was sure by now.

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0: WBGL, you know, silence and stillness is good for us and is something that we have to practice, I believe, because it seems to me that we live in a society that is addicted to noise. And maybe you feel this way too. I know I certainly do. And sometimes the thought occurs to me that there's too much noise going on. There's too much on the phone in different places. And it's important to just kind of step back from all of that, maybe take a scripture verse, meditate on that, and then just have stillness and silence. And so maybe you feel the need of that. Maybe just by me mentioning it, you're thinking of that. And we just like to encourage you with that today. The Bible tells us to be still and know that I am God.
1: It's Crazy Money Day. Hi, I'm Chuck Bentley with the Crown Money Minute and WBGL. 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

0: WBGL, Americ, the book of Philippians in the Bible is such a beautiful book. I'm thinking of chapter 2 where it talks about letting this mind be in you, which was also in Christ Jesus, who, you know, he came down to this earth obediently and was a servant, and he died on the cross, obedient again. We read through Philippians and we find a lot of times that there's mentions of joy. Somebody said it's the happiest book in the Bible. But if you think about it, this book wasn't written from a beach under the inspiration of the Holy Spirit. It wasn't written during a time of a season of success. It was written from a prison cell. The Apostle Paul was under guard. He was not able to travel. He was not able to know if he would live or die, you know, that uncertainty. Yet throughout this letter, he keeps coming back to the one theme, and that theme is joy. And I think it just reminds us that joy isn't the absence of problems. It's the presence of God in the middle of them.
1: Where are we going this time?
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7: Scattered showers and some thunderstorms here as we head throughout your Friday afternoon. We'll have those high temperatures between 87 and 89 with lots of humidity in place. 73 tonight for the low with those isolated storms. And it looks like Saturday, still a chance of rain. Maybe even a strong storm or two, so look out there. High of 90. For WBGL, I'm meteorologist Kevin Lighty.

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0: 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And we're going to see if you know the answer, test your knowledge on the music here on WBGL. And you don't need to call in or text in with your answer unless you want to, but you can just see if you know the answer. And if there's somebody with you, maybe you can see who's right between the two or three or four of you or more. Are we ready? Okay, here we go. Who sings the song Goodness of God? Heard on WBGL. Who sings that song? Lauren Daigle, Cece Winans, or Tasha Layton? Who sings the song Goodness of God? Lauren Daigle, Cece Winans, or Tasha Layton? Ready to lock that in? The answer is Cece Winans. Question number two. Which band recorded Who Am I? Which band recorded the song Who Am I? Heard on WBGL. Was that Mercy Me, Casting Crowns, or Third Day? Mercy Me, Casting Crowns, or Third Day? Which band recorded Who Am I? If you said Casting Crowns, that is correct. Let's go with another question, okay? Who sings the song Come, Jesus, Come? This artist is going to be in the listening area for a concert before too long. He sings the song Come, Jesus, Come. Here are the options: Stephen McWhorter, Matthew West, or Phil Wickham. Who sings the song Come, Jesus, Come? Stephen McWhorter, Matthew West, or Phil Wickham? And if you answered Stephen McWhorter, that is correct. And that is CCM Trivia. Join us again next week.
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6: Scattered showers and some thunderstorms around the area as we go throughout the rest of your Friday night. An overnight low down around 73 degrees. Looks like Saturday will also offer the chance, especially in the afternoon and evening, for thunderstorms. We're even watching out for a strong storm or two. A high of 90. Things clearing out by Sunday. For WBGL, I'm meteorologist Kevin Lighty.

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0: WBGL. I'm Eric. I read something that I thought, this is so good. I want to share it with my friends in the afternoon because I think we all need to hear it. And then we need to think about, okay, how can I apply this to my life? How does it relate to me today? And it actually comes from the Bible, Philippians 4:8, God's word. And it says this, finally, brothers and sisters. So talking to you and me here, whatever is true, whatever is noble, whatever is right, whatever is pure, whatever is lovely, whatever is admirable, if anything is excellent or praiseworthy, think about such things.
1: Do you have a nagging feeling that something somehow is wrong? Hello, I'm Chuck Swindoll. It's kind of a fuzzy, not right feeling down there below the surface. Maybe it's a nameless uneasiness. Maybe it's a few sleepless nights. But how quickly anxiety grows out of proportion. It takes discernment to spot the worry and then to deal with it. And you can't do it by yourself. Remember this verse from Psalm 55? Cast your burden upon the Lord, and He will sustain you. He will never suffer the righteous to be moved. That's the best answer to the slimy ooze of anxiety. Throw yourself on the mercy and the care of God.
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0: perfectly.
1: Well, one thing we've been excited about this summertime here at WBGL is all of the fantastic concerts throughout the listening area. And there's one announcement coming for a concert in the Chicagoland area. That announcement is coming up Monday at noon, and it's one we think you're going to be really excited about. So be listening on Monday at noon. Lindsay's going to be on the air with you at that time, and she'll be sharing the details here on WBGL.
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5: Scattered showers and some thunderstorms around the area as we go throughout the rest of your Friday night. An overnight low down around 73 degrees. Looks like Saturday will also offer the chance, especially in the afternoon and evening, for thunderstorms. We're even watching out for a strong storm or two. A high of 90. Things clearing out by Sunday. For WBGL, I'm meteorologist Kevin Lighty.

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0: WBGL, I'm Eric. You know, I think it's important to see the good in situations, in others, in ourselves. And that's not to ignore the bad or to just discount it, but I think it's important because a lot of times in ourselves, we tend to just see the bad, but it's good to look for the good.
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0: WBGL. You know, there's so much that goes on in life these days. It just seems busy. I was saying to somebody the other day, does it feel like fast? Like we're in fast forward mode right now? Does anybody else feel that way? Maybe that's how you feel. And those concerns, responsibilities, they can start piling up. And when they do that, I find it leads to fear. And God doesn't want us to be afraid. He wants us to lean into Him during the times of stress, during the times of fear. I read this verse today and I thought it was worth repeating once again. Isaiah 41:10, "Fear not," God says, "for I am with you. Be not dismayed, for I am your God. I will strengthen you. Yes, I will help you. I will uphold you with my righteous right hand."
1: As a child, Jonathan Almonte dreamed of becoming a gang member. But what happened next changed not only his life, it changed generations of his family.
2: I was crying. I knew something very bad has happened. I knew the police was coming, and I'm coming to jail. People think the lack of things is the worst poverty children face. It's the lack of Jesus, the lack of hope, the lack of dreams.
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6: Scattered showers and some thunderstorms around the area as we go throughout the rest of your Friday night. An overnight low down around 73 degrees. Looks like Saturday will also offer the chance, especially in the afternoon and evening, for thunderstorms. We're even watching out for a strong storm or two. A high of 90. Things clearing out by Sunday. For WBGL, I'm meteorologist Kevin Lighty.

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WBGL Iberic. And I know that feeling of being stuck, that feeling of not making any progress. But you know, I read something the other day. Somebody said a little bit of progress, just a tiny bit of progress, is still progress. So whatever that looks like for you, if you can just get a little bit done, that's progress. That's moving along in the right direction.

0: Kelly Brand, I Know Somebody on WBGL Iberic. Thanks for spending time with us as we're heading into the weekend. And it is our prayer for you that you'll have peace, moments of peace this weekend, that you'll be able to pause and slow down, and that you'll have rest. And if you're carrying something heavy today, going into this weekend, to know that God is with you. And his grace is enough, and his strength for you never runs out. He promises his presence. Isaiah says, "Fear not, for I am with you." And God is with you. He'll be with you through the weekend.
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0: We enjoy hearing from you here at WBGL. Like Sally, she says WBGL is my favorite radio station. She says I listen to it most of the time in my car and live online in my ambulance at work. She says thank you for always being an uplifting source of encouragement. Thank you for sharing that with us, Sally.
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5: Scattered showers and some thunderstorms around the area as we go throughout the rest of your Friday night. An overnight low down around 73 degrees. Looks like Saturday will also offer the chance, especially in the afternoon and evening, for thunderstorms. We're even watching out for a strong storm or two. A high of 90. Things clearing out by Sunday. For WBGL, I'm meteorologist Kevin Lighty.

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1: 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Maybe it encourages you. Perhaps it reminds you of something you need to be reminded of. 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

0: WBGL, I'm Eric. Somebody said, I helped a man climb a mountain, and I found that I, too, had reached the top. I was just sitting on that, thinking about that a little bit, and sometimes we can be discouraged in helping someone else along the way. But if you think about it, we're not just helping them, but we too are being strengthened. We're being stretched and we're given a different perspective. And we're not just a helper. We're not just a guide along the way, going up the mountaintop, so to speak, but we're also being shaped in that journey. Somebody said this, sometimes the greatest gift we give is not what we do, but who we become while doing it.
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5: Scattered showers and some thunderstorms around the area as we go throughout the rest of your Friday night. An overnight low down around 73 degrees. Looks like Saturday will also offer the chance, especially in the afternoon and evening, for thunderstorms. We're even watching out for a strong storm or two. A high of 90. Things clearing out by Sunday. For WBGL, I'm meteorologist Kevin Lighty.

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0: WBGL, you know, silence and stillness is good for us, and it's something that we have to practice, I believe, because it seems to me that we live in a society that is addicted to noise, and maybe you feel this way too. I know I certainly do, and sometimes the thought occurs to me that there's too much noise going on. There's too much on the phone in different places. And it's important to just kind of step back from all of that, maybe take a scripture verse, meditate on that, and then just have stillness and silence. And so maybe you feel the need of that. Maybe just by me mentioning it, you're thinking of that. And we just like to encourage you with that today. The Bible tells us to be still and know that I am God.
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0: WBGL, I'm Eric. The book of Philippians in the Bible is such a beautiful book. I'm thinking of chapter 2 where it talks about letting this mind be in you, which was also in Christ Jesus, who, you know, he came down to this earth obediently and was a servant, and he died on the cross, obedient again. We read through Philippians and we find a lot of times that there's mentions of joy. Somebody said it's the happiest book in the Bible. But if you think about it, this book wasn't written from a beach under the inspiration of the Holy Spirit. It wasn't written during a time of a season of success. It was written from a prison cell. The Apostle Paul was under guard. He was not able to travel. He was not able to know if he would live or die. You know, that uncertainty. Yet throughout this letter, he keeps coming back to the one theme, and that theme is joy. And I think it just reminds us that joy isn't the absence of problems. It's the presence of God in the middle of them.
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7: Scattered showers and some thunderstorms around the area as we go throughout the rest of your Friday night. An overnight low down around 73 degrees. Looks like Saturday will also offer the chance, especially in the afternoon and evening, for thunderstorms. We're even watching out for a strong storm or two. A high of 90. Things clearing out by Sunday. For WBGL, I'm meteorologist Kevin Lighty.

Thanks for listening to WBGL Champaign-Urbana, WBMV Mount Vernon, WCBW East St. Louis, WCFL Morris Chicagoland, WCRT Terre Haute, WIBI Carlinville, WIMB Murfreesboro, WNLD Decatur, WVNL Vandalia, WZGL Charleston, and around the world at WBGL.com.